0: 172. I've got a traffic hazard. It's going to be Brushy Valley Road, across from Moore's Gap Road. Caller's buzzing that there is a black cow in the middle of the roadway.
1: Copy.

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0: 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Repeating, 0 Alpha Quebec 370.
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0: Second is going to be Bravo Romeo, Romeo 5472. 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
1: 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He's negative NCIC locals.

0: 31 traffic stop. I'm gonna be at the stop sign at Crestwood Highland Drive. 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
1: 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He's negative NCIC locals.
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1: Go ahead.
0: 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Mike, Quebec. Can be displayed on a black Toyota Tacoma.

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1: 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I'm sorry, restart us.
0: 33 traffic stop, 1900 block, North Evers. It's going to be on Tennessee tag, Whiskey, Quebec, Foxtrot, 464, Whiskey, Oscar, Foxtrot, 464, Whiskey, Oscar, Foxtrot, 464. 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

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Insurance unconfirmed. And that's all.

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2: Go ahead.
1: Tennessee 118-304-331.
0: 26 traffic stop. 100 bucks, Punch Avenue. Down Tennessee, 34. Bravo, Romeo. 34. Bravo, Romeo. White Chevy.
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1: 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They're responding to suspicious odor in the area. A fire advisor is possibly a homeless count.
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0: Go ahead. That's a
3: stroke. I think it's just
0: woman
3: over on the county side of that property, I believe. Not the same property.
1: Yeah, I checked it out last time. I'm going to go ahead and check out the original spot and then check over there.
3: Copy.

0: 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I spoke to the county deputy. 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
1: 10-4.

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1: Copy.
2: 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They're just hauling up now. Is that what it would be?
1: Engine 3, 10 quarter. No.
0: I don't believe that they're going to be at that residence at this time.

0: 31 traffic stop, 2200 block, North Sioux. Tennessee tag 513 Bravo Mike Sierra Juliet. 513 Bravo Mike Sierra Juliet. Go be in the parking lot and get and go. North Sabres. Go be on some white Toyota Prius flags.
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1: 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Just about.
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1: There you go ahead. Where are you at? Mesa Boulevard. 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
2: Copy. Go back toward Veterans Bridge. I was just going to call from the county. Said that there's a subject in all black riding a skateboard down the travel lane just past the jet. Going toward the gate down there.
1: Copy. I'll be in route.

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0: I'll be out at the Anderson County Animal Hospital. 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
0: The lights are on the truck, but there's no wind. We're going to be checking this business.
2: 32-31. I got eyes on that subject. He's riding on the sidewalk now.
3: Copy. Was it the blonde hit again?
2: Had to firm.
3: Yeah, copy. As long as he's not much traveling.
2: Cool.
3: Yeah,

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0: 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We got an open door.
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0: 172, I have a welfare check. 1036, Byron's Fork Road, across from Mount Olive Road. Callers advised that they would like a welfare check done on a 25-year-old female by the name of Amber Cox. They haven't heard from her in several days, and they're concerned for her well-being. They've even tried to go by the residence, and no one will answer. They advise that she lives in a shed that's beside the trailer.
1: 72, copy. Kathy, I'll be right with them.
0: Where is she

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0: Unit from Byron Fork, status?
1: 72. You can show both units back in service. Shoot checks, okay.
0: Copy.
1: Go ahead.
0: Is there potential juvenile problems? Here we Brookfield Drive in Bloomfield Hill subdivision at the dog park. Claim advisors, two male teenagers in the dog park with a white truck. They appear to be under the influence.
1: Copy, in row.
2: Can't do anything wrong with them.
0: Copy.

0: County. Do we have a description of the vehicle?
1: Sir, they said it was just a white truck. It had some words written on it that's not loud on the radio.
0: All right, copy. What's the cross street?
1: The caller advised if you came in on Brookfield Drive, it would be the first road on the left, and then it's between two houses. She couldn't give me the road names.
0: Okay, got it.

0: 159.
1: Noise complaint, 321 Mahaffey Road, across the green lane. Complainant states that Mr. Jenkins is playing loud music again. She emphasizes you have to go up the driveway in order to hear it. There are officer safety alerts on this address.
0: Oh. 16's wrong.

0: 333.
1: Go ahead.
0: We're out to 800 Madera Street. It's going to be on the corner of Beach and Park, or Beach and Madera. Caller states that her mother-in-law is severely intoxicated and causing a disturbance. 800 Madera Street.
1: Okay, well, I'll be interrupted.
2: 31, I'll be interrupted with it.
0: 3-6-31.

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1: Copy. Stand by.

0: 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You gonna be inside or outside?
1: Inside.
0: Copy. Larry wants. 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
1: Receive.
2: 33 Sam.
1: Receive.
0: Looks like you got somebody standing right there on the corner of Madera 33. Males of this, I believe. Not speaking.
2: Yeah, I got him.

0: 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Air control for Jefferson Lake.
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1: 33, go ahead.
0: Jennifer Brittle is valid. She does have a hit in NCIC that she is the petitioner against a Cody Hammond as listed as a protected person for domestic assault.
1: That one.

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Add both of them. If that order is a full order, let me know on that.

0: 231 status, CPD panel. It's showing it was a temporary order protection that was served on 9/24/25. It expires 10/10/26, and it's for bail conditions. He is prohibited from consuming alcohol or controlled substance. He is to stay away from the home of the alleged victim and stay away from any location where the victim is likely to be.
1: Copy. And first subject around the victim, right?
0: That's affirmative. Jennifer Brittle.
1: Copy.

0: 31. I'll be clear, sir.
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0: 232, Tennessee Tech. Go ahead. Tennessee 640, Bravo Papa, Lima Papa. That's 640, Bravo Papa, Lima Papa.
1: That comes back on a no color given 2018 Kia Optima. That's Ethan Russell of Clinton. No stolen record, and it expires August 31st of 26.
0: 10-4, I'm gonna ID when you're ready. Go ahead. Tennessee LN 132-192-120, that's 132. 192-120. That's what we're going to get, please.
1: Ethan Russell of Clinton is valid. He's negative locals in the NCIC.
0: 10-4.

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1: Suspicious vehicle, 5694 Hickory Valley Road, cross of the Gate Lane, white Ford Escape sitting just off the roadway, has its flashers on, no one inside.
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0: Bravo Sierra Mike, 1082, returns on a white 2007 Nissan Altima to Cassandra Moore, Arcadia Lane in Oak Ridge. Showing suspended, negative stolen insurance unconfirmed.
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1: Oh, yeah.
0: 32 chest stuff, 1700 box of receivers. Giving out Tennessee tag, 032, Bravo, Papa, Bravo Hotel. 032, Bravo, Papa, Bravo Hotel. Gonna be displayed on a gray Toyota sedan.

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2: Samuel Prinky of Clinton is valid. Negative locals and NCIC.
1: Yeah, boy, thank you.

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0: 159.
1: Threat 605 Edgemore Lane, cross at Isabella Lane. Complainant states that a male and female came to his residence and threatened him. Male has dreadlocks and a dark colored shirt. They were last seen leaving in a dark colored truck towards South Kearney Road. He did not see any weapons.
0: Call me.

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0: 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He's heavily intoxicated.
1: Appreciate it.

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0: 226. I've got a threats and harassments call at Al Kamini, 341 JD Yarnell.
1: Receive. You tried him on the phone?
0: Stand by.
2: 26. I copy. I've been around.
0: Receive 26. It is a former worker. They're trying to get his card deactivated, but said he made threats to workers that they had done messed up, and he has something for them.
2: Receive.
0: Receive.

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1: 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He'll just log a empty property check here.
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0: on 158, 158 Green Lane off of Mahaffey Road. Complainant says his adult granddaughter is going crazy, screaming and tearing up his kitchen.
1: Canine 1, I'm in right wing.
0: Copy, Canine 1.

0: working on one day, but I don't have a female subject on the phone. She's about to say 2 months of residence, and she is not willing to talk to me, guys, but she's on her way to Dalton City.
1: Well, if she's foreign, she buys a vehicle or on foot.
0: She is. She's driving a vehicle. She's about to be in Knox County on the Happy Road.
1: Cop.
0: According to her location where she called, she's about to pass 1310 Mahaffey Road, right at the county line.
1: Copy.

0: 164
1: K91. 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He heard the granddaughter that's left yelling. When the granddaughter left, she let all the dogs out. So she said there's about four or five dogs running loose. One of them is a pit bull. And the caller that just called this time tried to make contact with the grandparents, but they're not answering their phones.
0: 164 copy. I'm on scene. Green light.
1: Copy 164.
0: Yeah, I wanted to think before. I'm on Edgemore, almost like my highway.
2: Copy.

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Tennessee DL 0738.

614. Yeah, that Chloe subject to the card, DOB 62507. And both units will be clear from there. I'm on a phone call for now.

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1: Sure.
2: Good.
0: I'm a 911 hangout. It's going to be at 3M, 400 JDRNL. Just speak to someone on callback. They advised they were trying to dial out. Be 3M, 400 JDRNL.

him as it is. Code CMS on scene, code 73.

0: Princess Irma. 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Possible heart issues. She's going to be in a silver Volkswagen Atlas in the parking lot at Fast Pace. 350 South Beavers Boulevard.
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1: 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Infantry available 350 South Charles City.
0: 350.
2: 143, the ME has been contacted.

0: 26.
1: Good.
0: 26, have a commercial burglar alarm. Disregard. Break 221. 21, have a commercial burglar alarm. Going to be Regent Bank, 245 North Main Street. They're advising they've got several alarms coming in. One's going to be at a tamper at the after hours deposit, lobby motion, and community law. Regent Bank, 245 North Main Street.
1: Three, agent round.

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1: 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Caller's advising it's currently out.
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She's advised that she's stuck in her wheelchair due to no power. Also, she's unable to get to her oxygen. Going to be Clinton Towers, 150 North Severus Boulevard, apartment 408. Also, she advised her apartment door is locked. Again, apartment 408 at the Towers.

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1: As you probably know, the fire is broad.
0: I'm sorry, I had fire traffic. 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
1: The light at broader, the sleeper is working.
0: Repeat.

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0: last call history was in August of 2025 for a male 50s in the Florida in Delta, Sarasota, or other lifting assistance, 1213.
1: Copy.

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0: 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Going to be 931 Fowler Street. She's advising it's showing motion coming up the basement stairs. Key holder is en route. Going to be in a gray Dodge Ram. Be 931 Fowler Street.

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1: Lake City Highway near Henley Avenue Lane, walking the southbound lane, tree in the roadway.
0: Copy. Can you notify the road department?
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Charlie Conklin. It's going to be Airport Road at probably the November 6th. I don't know what Avalon today.

closest cross and give you left. We have Ford pickup truck, no tag. Stand by.

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0: 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I got a VIN to check when ready.
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0: 1 Foxtrot Tango Yankee Romeo 1 4 Uniform 4 1 Papa Alpha 3 4 6 2 5.

0: 52. Evan comes back to a red 2001 Ford Ranger to Tavian Johnson in Clinton. Insurance unconfirmed. Expiration is valid. Registration was supposed to be displayed is 6925 India Alpha.
1: Copy.

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0: 178, go ahead.
1: 118. Have a domestic/burglary in progress. Complainant advises X broke into his vehicle and is still on scene and stolen his firearm and will not give it back. She's an A. Correction, the complaint is a 2007 GMC Yukon gray in color. Both parties are still on scene at this time.
0: And I think the ones that you're coming from, what was it?
2: Said you're coming from the jail.
3: Where are we?
2: Coffee.

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0: Yes, Osama. It's going to be for a 62-year-old female, upper abdominal pain and vomiting. It's going to be 239 Edgewood Avenue. Nearest cross street is going to be White Street.
1: It's a drip spot.
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1: Wall 64.
0: Report of a suspicious person, Clinton Highway, there around Bull Run Road. The female, wearing shorts, possibly a black shirt. Well, she was walking in the roadway. She's almost been hit by several vehicles, possibly under the influence of something.
1: Copy. I just passed her about 4 minutes ago. She was out of the roadway.

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1: That's right, to a white 2006 Nissan to a Keeley Ridener of Knoxville. No stolen records, shown expiration 228-27.
0: Terrific.

164 that says it's going to be negative locals in CIC in Knox County.

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1: 162,
0: good. Gonna be on a four-wheeler. Gonna be off Main Street, pulling a Dollar General, Rocky Top.

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1: I'm going to be out checking that last tag I gave you, 101, Bravo, Romeo, Golf, Sierra, white Nissan. 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
1: I got two to check by name and date of birth.
2: 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Good. Can you respond up here with
3: 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Yeah, I got mapped around.
1: Correct. It's going to be 9/23/2011. Second is going to be Braylon Martin, 6/23/2011. You check for juvenile petitions.
0: Copy. Can you advise spelling on Braylon?
1: Bravo Romeo Alpha Yankee Lima Yankee November.
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1: I've got one for status. 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
0: Go ahead with that.
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0: drove on a 2004 Toyota Corolla, no color given. It's registered to a Lopez subject out of Clinton. It's valid and exists on insurance, is confirmed.
1: Copy. He's showing traffic stop with that last tag of vehicle, all returning highway, Joe and Lane.

207. 207. Braden Rodner is going to be valid out of Georgia. He's negative locals, Knox, NCIC. Only history on a previous Tennessee DL is going to be where he transferred to Georgia.

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0: 178
1: on injury. It's going to be Oleg C. Highway at Dutch Valley Road. The caller advised, the caller was Lowe's Toes, advised that someone called and said they rolled their vehicle and they needed Lowe's Toes. So Lowe's Toes is en route.

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0: Is that in zone one?
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0: One, I think I'll be in route.

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There is no injuries. It's going to be a red Chevrolet on its top.

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2: 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It's registered to Peyton and Robert Rainey out of Caraville. Shows expired of 3/31 of 2026. Unconfirmed insurance. It's negative colon.
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0: Good.
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0: 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Vehicles there, repairing behind the Bullfriend's feet.

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0: duty.
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0: to 159. Where are you coming from? Copy. 178, you can show me en route to that.
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1: Good.
0: Sir, I've got an investigation by officer by phone. The subject lives at 121 Harris Lane across the Stevens Road. He'd like to speak to an officer on the phone about a crime that he...

Was this a third-party call?

0: mean, it. Call, but we've checked all Frostbomb units and servers, negative contact.
1: .178. He's a caller. But probably they've left.

0: 128.
1: In service, West Corporation.
0: Come.
1: One fifty nine.
0: Well, sir, check that's a possible domestic problem. 1679 Brushy Valley Road across the Norris Freeway. The caller said his daughter, Jessica Manning, had texted him and told him to call the police. The caller didn't have any other information, but there's been domestic problems there prior. He said that they've usually been between the Jessica Manning and a Levi Allison.
1: Copy, I'm in route from Smith Road.
0: Receive.

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1: 172 Angelica. Can 1, I'm on scene. There's a female running up to me.
2: Copy there, Brushy Valley.
1: That's all right.
2: Copy me.

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1: Go ahead.
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1: Copy.

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1: Property damage. It's 276 New Clear Branch Road, across of Ross Cemetery. Caller states that several dogs that came onto the property, they scratched up her vehicle, broken several wires underneath the truck, and tore off the inner fender liner.
0: Copy. Do you have them controlling around?
1: Negative. The dogs are no longer on scene. They've not seen them in several hours. The caller came out to leave the residence and noticed all the damage being.
2: Oh. 127, K92. Between Nathan Liner and Wayne Liner, the two of them are for wreck.
3: All out, yeah.
2: All out, yeah.

0: Do you need me to continue, or do you want me to take care of this other call?
1: I don't think we're going to need anything. They're gone on arrival. We're just looking in the area for them.

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1: Go ahead.
0: 10 on 2, I probably have a disturbance over a traffic complaint. The complainant followed the driver of a white Mercedes to his residence, Tumby, at 2910 Dutch Valley Road. The initial traffic complaint started on Old Dutch Valley Road.

0: tag on to, you can cancel. That's on me. Yeah. Dispatch, will you show 172 route?
1: Units off Lower Chrysler are in service. The complainant said that they were arguing and both parties went separate directions. We've not located either party. We're in service.
0: Thank you. Yeah, I'll be interrupted after that vandalism call.

units en route to Dutch Valley Road. The subject that followed the other subject to his residence, he has now left the scene. He's going to be in a black flatbed dually, and he's going to be sitting on Walden Ridge Road.